0: 90-es és 2000-es évek felejthetetlen slágerei. Best FM, a legjobb zenék.
1: What you need to do is be thankful for the life you got, you know what I'm saying? Stop looking at what you ain't got, start being thankful for what you do got. Let's get it to him, baby girl.

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Tuesday night to the club. 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Thursday night to the club. Friday night, didn't want to go. Then my friend Michelle called me on the phone, and so I went to the club. Saturday night to the club. Sunday night.

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I can do it in the mix. And if your man gets in trouble, just to do what the double in the left let you trouble your brain. There's a way those trouble down the drain. There's a way those trouble down the drain. In the mix. Fix. I can do it in the mix. And if your man gets in trouble, just to do what the double in the left let you trouble your brain. There's a way those trouble.

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There's a way goes trouble down the drain. In the mix, there's not a problem I can fix. If I can do it in the mix, and if your man gets a trouble, just to do what the double, it'll let the trouble your brain. There's a way goes trouble.

lot of suffering and pain. Now, in the new millennium, it's time for change. For change.